0: Dit is Renate Galdij en je luistert nu naar Radio Shalom.
1: We just want to encourage somebody out there. That no matter what you're going through, no matter how it looks, anything is possible with the power of the blood of Jesus. Hallelujah.

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Thank you. So, and thank you for the spontaneous clapping earlier. I know that that's a Latino thing. I know it is. Can't keep us from playing our tambourines, the claves. I know. I woke up to another day to celebrate your beauty and your mystery.

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2: 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I question whether I'm doing a good job every day.
3: The boundary's too loose, what is right, what is wrong, and you get inundated with all of this information about how to do it and what you're doing right and what you're

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I've called you by name. You are mine. When you go through the deep waters, they will not overwhelm you. You will not drown. And when you go through the fire of oppression, the flames will not consume you. You will not be burned up. For I am the Lord your God, the Holy One of Israel, your Savior." My friend, there is no storm that is too big that God cannot calm in your life today. Maybe a storm in your business, storm in your marriage, a storm of disease raging in your body. I want you to hear these words from the Savior tonight. "Peace, be still. Peace, be still, and know that I am."

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moment, everybody, open your mouth and worship the Lord. 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He deserves the praise today. 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
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If you have been also back saying, Nalibi, Taka, Miss Kumon, Miss Kumoni, die. If for a while, also you also, you my you picking, lobby one, I should have for Kumoni, ma sunny day, Barang Reka and Alibia too. Of you go soon to Fasina, I pack saying, yes, Ataka Sandia Wokanga and the Ochai Sikigiu, my Nato, if a moment day, Fibun, ye gonamo, that in Abuntu, lobby one. 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
1: Come on, lift the praise in this room right now. Come on, lift your sound of praise. Come on.

Well, hello and welcome to Worship Wednesday. I'm glad you're here with me today. Wherever you are in the world, it's always a good time to spend some time in God's presence. Whether you're going to bed over in Asia, just beginning your day here in Canada, U.S., South America, or wrapping up your afternoon over in Europe, we're glad that I'm glad that you're here. We are coming to you from Nashville, Tennessee, where it is still quite warm. It's just been, in the middle of July, and it's, I guess, what should we expect? So why am I drinking hot coffee this morning? I don't know. Just because I like it. Mm-hmm. And this is a cup of coffee. It's a Mexican blend. I've never had it, and it really is good. My buddy, I buy some coffee from him, and I really, really enjoy it. So it's always a good time for a cup of coffee. So pour yourself a cup. We get so many requests for healing, and as I watch the comments come by as we post these live, so many people are requesting healing, and I thought I'd take this opportunity on this Worship Wednesday to just focus on songs about healing. And let's just believe the Lord as we begin today. Lord, come and touch your people, I pray. Bring your healing, Lord. Nothing is too difficult for you, so as we come to you today from all over the world, you are welcome here, Lord. Ask you to come, touch each life, in Jesus' name, amen.